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1: 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Tyreland are now launching a new spare wheel kit. Not just the wheel and tyre. This is the full replacement kit that comes with everything you need to get back on the road. 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
2: Jennifer.
1: Heart to heart. 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
1: Hey, you know, everybody's talking about the good old days, right? Everybody, the good old days, the good old days. 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But why don't we try to remember that kind of September when life was slow and oh so mellow. 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
4: Dublin's weather.
5: A dry and mostly clear night in store with lowest temperatures and light to moderate winds of 13 to 17 degrees. That's the latest from the Sunshine Newsroom. We'll have more in an hour.
6: Sunshine. 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

0: The best of soul and Motown. This is Sunshine Soul for Tuesday morning. I'm Enda Murphy. And we've more great relaxing soul coming up for you next.
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0: The very best of soul and Motown. This is Sunshine Soul. Good morning. Welcome along to Sunshine Soul Breakfast. I'm Enda Murphy, here every weekday morning to ease you into your day, get your day started. And you're very welcome along today. Some more great relaxing soul music up next.
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2: With the latest from the Sunshine Newsroom, I'm Ruby McManus. A state apology will be offered this afternoon to the victims of paedophile Bill Keneally. The former Waterford basketball coach died in prison earlier this month, shortly after the publication of a Commission of Investigation report, which found a serious dereliction of duty by the investigating Gardaí. Government Chief Whip Mary Butler has also conceded there was a cover-up by some of Keneally's relatives, who were Fianna Fáil politicians, despite the investigation finding no collusion. Taoiseach Micheál Martin will deliver an apology on behalf of the state in the Dáil Chamber this afternoon. Elsewhere, investigations are continuing into the death of mum of one Jamie Carney in Killarney in County Kerry. A 28-year-old man believed to be the prime suspect in the case is understood to have been arrested in Jordan. It's understood Jordanian authorities sanctioned his arrest yesterday after he crossed the border from Turkey. Disability campaigner Cara Darmody is beginning a 50-hour protest outside Leinster House today. The 15-year-old is highlighting the growing delays facing children waiting for an assessment of needs. Recent figures show almost 22,000 children are waiting longer than the legal 6-month deadline for an assessment. Cara explains what she's asking of Taoiseach Micheál Martin.
3: I want the Taoiseach to create and activate an international emergency recruitment plan in order to find the psychologists and therapists needed on a short-term basis to get rid of those 22,000 kids waiting on that assessments of needs waiting list. The HSE have dragged their heels on international recruitment for assessments of needs for years now, and that must end.
2: A new report out today claims thousands of large family homes could be freed up if more housing options were available for older people. Co-Housing Communities Ireland says many over 50s want to downsize but can't because of a lack of suitable homes, leaving spare bedrooms empty while younger families struggle to find accommodation. The group is launching its proposals outside Leinster House also today. Anne Connolly from Co-Housing Communities Ireland says co-housing developments could help tackle both loneliness and the housing shortage.
4: Modern, easy to run homes with shared facilities such as a communal hub. People typically cook and eat together on an agreed basis. There's social spaces for gatherings in the evening. There's outdoor spaces well landscaped for congregating. The design is really intended to optimise people being able to interact and socialise together. And it's why people choose to live in them.
2: And the number of people getting married in 2025 fell by more than 2%. Just under 20,000 marriages were registered that year, and just over 54,000 people were born here last year, down slightly on the previous year. While the number of deaths was up by 0.3% at just under 37,000. The figures are contained in the Registrar General's annual report, which is going before the Cabinet this morning. And that's your news for now.
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2: Today will be warm and dry with plenty of sunshine, with highest temperatures of 20 to 23 degrees. That's the latest from the Sunshine Newsroom. We'll have more in an hour.
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0: This is Sunshine Soul, the best of soul and Motown for your Tuesday morning. I'm Enda Murphy. On the way today, later on, by the way, 10 o'clock this morning, you've got Carol Dooley on from 10 to 2. From 2 to 7 this afternoon, Joe Harrington with Sunshine Soul Drive. And Robbie Fogarty is here tonight from 7 till midnight.
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0: This is Sunshine Soul, the very best of soul and Motown for your day. We've got the music sorted for you, so no need to go anywhere else. Stay right there. More great Sunshine Soul coming up next.
1: Hi, this is Joe Harrington. Hope you can join me just after two as I continue to play the best of soul and Motown on your easy place to relax. 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
2: With the latest from the Sunshine Newsroom, I'm Ruby McManus. A state apology will be offered this afternoon to the victims of paedophile Bill Keneally. The former Waterford basketball coach died in prison earlier this month, shortly after the publication of a Commission of Investigation report, which found a serious dereliction of duty by the investigating Gardaí. Government Chief Whip Mary Butler has also conceded there was a cover-up by some of Keneally's relatives, who were Fianna Fáil politicians, despite the investigation finding no collusion. Taoiseach Micheál Martin will deliver an apology on behalf of the state in the Dáil Chamber this afternoon. Elsewhere, investigations are continuing into the death of mum of one Jamie Carney in Killarney in County Kerry. A 28-year-old man believed to be the prime suspect in the case is understood to have been arrested in Jordan. It's understood Jordanian authorities sanctioned his arrest yesterday after he crossed the border from Turkey. Disability campaigner Cara Darmody is beginning a 50-hour protest outside Leinster House today. The 15-year-old is highlighting the growing delays facing children waiting for an assessment of needs. Recent figures show almost 22,000 children are waiting longer than the legal 6-month deadline for an assessment. Cara explains what she's asking of Taoiseach Micheál Martin.
3: I want the Taoiseach to create and activate an international emergency recruitment plan in order to find the psychologists and therapists needed on a short-term basis to get rid of those 22,000 kids waiting on that assessments of needs waiting list. The HSE have dragged their heels on international recruitment for assessments of needs for years now, and that must end.
2: A new report out today claims thousands of large family homes could be freed up if more housing options were available for older people. Co-Housing Communities Ireland says many over 50s want to downsize but can't because of a lack of suitable homes, leaving spare bedrooms empty while younger families struggle to find accommodation. The group is launching its proposals outside Leinster House also today. Anne Connolly from Co-Housing Communities Ireland says co-housing developments could help tackle both loneliness and the housing shortage.
4: Modern, easy to run homes with shared facilities such as a communal hub. People typically cook and eat together on an agreed basis. There's social spaces for gatherings in the evening. There's outdoor spaces well landscaped for congregating. The design is really intended to optimise people being able to interact and socialise together. And it's why people choose to live in them.
2: And the number of people getting married in 2025 fell by more than 2%. Just under 20,000 marriages were registered that year, and just over 54,000 people were born here last year, down slightly on the previous year. While the number of deaths was up by 0.3% at just under 37,000. The figures are contained in the Register General's annual report, which is going before the Cabinet this morning. And that's your news for now.
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2: Today will be warm and dry with plenty of sunshine, with highest temperatures of 20 to 23 degrees. That's the latest from the Sunshine Newsroom. We'll have more in an hour.
5: Sunshine. 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

0: Sunshine Soul, the very best of soul and Motown. I'm Enda Murphy, here every morning between Monday and Friday, 6 and 10 a.m. A little Sunshine Soul for your day, a great way to get you started. Thanks for tuning in and stay there. 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
2: With the latest from the Sunshine Newsroom, I'm Ruby McManus. The victims of paedophile Bill Keneally will be offered a state apology this afternoon. It comes after a Commission of Investigation report found a serious dereliction of duty by investigating Gardaí into the case. Emily Keegan reports.
3: Bill Keneally died in prison earlier this month, shortly after the publication of the Commission of Investigation report. He was serving a 19-year sentence for the historic abuse of 10 boys in Waterford. The report found there was a clear and serious dereliction of duty by senior Gardaí when they learned the former coach sexually abused a boy in the late 1980s. The government chief whip, Mary Butler, has also conceded there was a cover-up by some of Keneally's relatives who were Fianna Fáil politicians, despite the investigation finding no collusion. Taoiseach Micheál Martin will lead the state apology in the Dáil this afternoon, while Justice Minister Jim O'Callaghan will also address the chamber to apologise for the flaws in the investigation.
2: The funeral service of Jamie Carney will take place tomorrow in Killarney. The mother of one who was found dead at her home last week will be remembered at a service at St Mary's Cathedral in the town at midday tomorrow, followed by a private family cremation. Authorities in Jordan are holding a man in connection with Jamie's murder. He'd fled from Killarney in the hours after the 43-year-old was killed. Conor Lally, crime editor of the Irish Times, says Gardaí are now in a race against time to bring charges in the case.
4: Because he is now in Jordan, really Gardaí more or less have to solve the crime here in his absence. They have to complete the inquiry, they have to get a file to the DPP, and they have to get the DPP to approve charges. And really it's only when charges are there, when they're waiting on that man, can the Gardaí request that he be extradited back from Jordan to Ireland.
2: Paid leave is to be introduced for women who suffer an early miscarriage. A bill is being brought to Cabinet this morning to allow 5 days of paid leave for those who miscarry before 23 weeks or have an abortion. The time off is currently only available to those who lose a baby after 23 weeks. Sean Defoe says the measure is being welcomed by those on both sides of the Dáil.
5: This is something that is going to cost, they reckon, about €10 million a year to implement, and the cost will be borne by the employer. It's not going to be topped up by the state, so it is going to be an employer-based one. But I don't think there's any opposition party in the Dáil that's against this, or a rare bill and going before the Cabinet that has unanimous support politically.
2: Thousands are expected to head to beaches, lakes and rivers again today as temperatures again top 27 degrees. A yellow high temperature warning remains in place for Cork, Kerry, Limerick, Galway and Mayo, with water safety chiefs urging the public to take extra care around water. Water Safety Ireland's Roger Sweeney is urging people to use a lifeguarded waterway where possible and look out for hidden dangers like sudden fall-offs or rip currents.
6: If you do get caught in a rip current, don't swim against it. You won't win that fight. Instead of trying to swim straight back to shore against the current, go to the left or right parallel to shore and you'll soon escape it, because those currents are narrow. And if you're tired, flip onto your back and float. Put your head right back, ears into the water, stretch out your arms and legs. You will float.
2: And Netflix is casting for a new Monopoly game show. 12 contestants will compete on a life-size town square resembling the board game, with the last one standing winning $2 million. Applicants need to be a US resident and be 21 or older, and the show will be streamed on Netflix next year. And that's your news for now.
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8: 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Now chew. You're standing in a vast desert. The air is minty. Chew. In the distance, the day arrives.
9: Hello.
8: Chew. You say, "Hello, day, we meet again." Chew. You shake hands. Chew. The day has a strong grip. Chew. But yours is stronger. Extra gum. Chew good.
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2: Today will be warm and dry with plenty of sunshine, with highest temperatures of 20 to 23 degrees. That's the latest from the Sunshine Newsroom. We'll have more in an hour.
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0: This is Sunshine Soul, the best of soul and Motown. And Carol Dooley is on the way. She's coming up between 10 and 2 this afternoon with some more great Sunshine Soul. And if you fancy joining me on Sunshine 106.8, after the news at 10 next.
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2: With the latest from the Sunshine Newsroom, I'm Ruby McManus. The victims of paedophile Bill Keneally will be offered a state apology this afternoon. It comes after a Commission of Investigation report found a serious dereliction of duty by Investigating Gardaí into the case. Emily Keegan reports.
3: Bill Keneally died in prison earlier this month, shortly after the publication of the Commission of Investigation report. He was serving a 19-year sentence for the historic abuse of 10 boys in Waterford. The report found there was a clear and serious dereliction of duty by senior Gardaí when they learned the former coach sexually abused a boy in the late 1980s. The government chief whip, Mary Butler, has also conceded there was a cover-up by some of Keneally's relatives who were Fianna Fáil politicians, despite the investigation finding no collusion. Taoiseach Micheál Martin will lead the state apology in the Dáil this afternoon, while Justice Minister Jim O'Callaghan will also address the chamber to apologise for the flaws in the investigation.
2: The funeral service of Jamie Carney will take place tomorrow in Killarney. The mother of one who was found dead at her home last week will be remembered at a service at St Mary's Cathedral in the town at midday tomorrow, followed by a private family cremation. Authorities in Jordan are holding a man in connection with Jamie's murder. He'd fled from Killarney in the hours after the 43-year-old was killed. Conor Lally, crime editor of the Irish Times, says Gardaí are now in a race against time to bring charges in the case.
4: Because he is now in Jordan, really Gardaí more or less have to solve the crime here in his absence. They have to complete the inquiry, they have to get a file to the DPP, and they have to get the DPP to approve charges. And really it's only when charges are there, when they're waiting on that man, can the Gardaí request that he be extradited back from Jordan to Ireland.
2: Paid leave is to be introduced for women who suffer an early miscarriage. A bill is being brought to Cabinet this morning to allow 5 days of paid leave for those who miscarry before 23 weeks or have an abortion. The time off is currently only available to those who lose a baby after 23 weeks. Sean Defoe says the measure is being welcomed by those on both sides of the Dáil.
5: This is something that is going to cost, they reckon, about €10 million a year to implement, and the cost will be borne by the employer. It's not going to be topped up by the state, so it is going to be an employer-based one. But I don't think there's any opposition party in the Dáil that's against this, or a rare bill and going before the Cabinet that has unanimous support politically.
2: Thousands are expected to head to beaches, lakes and rivers again today as temperatures again top 27 degrees. A yellow high temperature warning remains in place for Cork, Kerry, Limerick, Galway and Mayo, with water safety chiefs urging the public to take extra care around water. Water Safety Ireland's Roger Sweeney is urging people to use a lifeguarded waterway where possible and look out for hidden dangers like sudden fall-offs or rip currents.
6: If you do get caught in a rip current, don't swim against it. You won't win that fight. Instead of trying to swim straight back to shore against the current, go to the left or right parallel to shore and you'll soon escape it, because those currents are narrow. And if you're tired, flip onto your back and float. Put your head right back, ears into the water, stretch out your arms and legs, you will float.
2: And Netflix is casting for a new Monopoly game show. 12 contestants will compete on a life-size town square resembling the board game, with the last one standing winning $2 million. Applicants need to be a US resident and be 21 or older, and the show will be streamed on Netflix next year. And that's your news for now.
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2: Today will be warm and dry with plenty of sunshine, with highest temperatures of 20 to 23 degrees. That's the latest from the Sunshine Newsroom. We'll have more in an hour.
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0: This is Sunshine Soul. I'm Carol Dealey. I hope you're well today. Thank you for your company. I'm here with you every weekday from 10 until 2, playing you the very best of soul and Motown. And don't go anywhere. More of the best soul on the way.
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1: Hi, this is Joe Harrington. 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
2: With the latest from the Sunshine Newsroom, I'm Ruby McManus. The victims of paedophile Bill Keneally will be offered a state apology this afternoon. It comes after a Commission of Investigation report found a serious dereliction of duty by Investigating Gardaí into the case. Emily Keegan reports.
3: Bill Keneally died in prison earlier this month, shortly after the publication of the Commission of Investigation report. He was serving a 19-year sentence for the historic abuse of 10 boys in Waterford. The report found there was a clear and serious dereliction of duty by senior Gardaí when they learned the former coach sexually abused a boy in the late 1980s. The government chief whip, Mary Butler, has also conceded there was a cover-up by some of Keneally's relatives who were Fianna Fáil politicians, despite the investigation finding no collusion. Taoiseach Micheál Martin will lead the state apology in the Dáil this afternoon, while Justice Minister Jim O'Callaghan will also address the chamber to apologise for the flaws in the investigation.
2: The funeral service of Jamie Carney will take place tomorrow in Killarney. The mother of one who was found dead at her home last week will be remembered at a service at St Mary's Cathedral in the town at midday tomorrow, followed by a private family cremation. Authorities in Jordan are holding a man in connection with Jamie's murder. He'd fled from Killarney in the hours after the 43-year-old was killed. Conor Lally, crime editor of the Irish Times, says Gardaí are now in a race against time to bring charges in the case.
4: Because he is now in Jordan, really, Gardaí more or less have to solve the crime here in his absence. They have to complete the inquiry. They have to get a file to the DPP, and they have to get the DPP to approve charges. And really, it's only when charges are there, when they're waiting on that man, can the Gardaí request that he be extradited back from Jordan to Ireland.
2: Paid leave is to be introduced for women who suffer an early miscarriage. A bill is being brought to Cabinet this morning to allow 5 days of paid leave for those who miscarry before 23 weeks or have an abortion. The time off is currently only available to those who lose a baby after 23 weeks. Sean Defoe says the measure is being welcomed by those on both sides of the Dáil.
5: This is something that is going to cost, they reckon, about €10 million a year to implement, and the cost will be borne by the employer. It's not going to be topped up by the state, so it is going to be an employer-based one. But I don't think there's any opposition party in the Dáil that's against this, or a rare bill and going before the Cabinet that has unanimous support politically.
2: Thousands are expected to head to beaches, lakes and rivers again today as temperatures again top 27 degrees. A yellow high temperature warning remains in place for Cork, Kerry, Limerick, Galway and Mayo, with water safety chiefs urging the public to take extra care around water. Water Safety Ireland's Roger Sweeney is urging people to use a lifeguarded waterway where possible and look out for hidden dangers like sudden fall-offs or rip currents.
6: If you do get caught in a rip current, don't swim against it. You won't win that fight. Instead of trying to swim straight back to shore against the current, go to the left or right parallel to shore and you'll soon escape it, because those currents are narrow. And if you're tired, flip onto your back and float. Put your head right back, ears into the water, stretch out your arms and legs. You will float.
2: And Netflix is casting for a new Monopoly game show. 12 contestants will compete on a life-size town square resembling the board game, with the last one standing winning $2 million. Applicants need to be a US resident and be 21 or older, and the show will be streamed on Netflix next year. And that's your news for now.
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2: Today will be warm and dry with plenty of sunshine, with highest temperatures of 20 to 23 degrees. That's the latest from the Sunshine Newsroom. We'll have more in an hour.
7: Sunshine. 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

0: 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That's next.
1: Hi, it's Enda Murphy. I'm back with you in the morning for Sunshine Soul Breakfast from 6 a.m. Make sure to join me for the best Soul and Motown to get your day started to perfection. I'll talk to you in the morning. Sunshine.
2: With the latest from the Sunshine Newsroom, I'm Ruby McManus. The victims of paedophile Bill Keneally will be at Leinster House today to hear a state apology for the flawed investigation into his crimes. The former basketball coach, who was a prolific abuser of young boys in the 70s and 80s, died in prison just days after a commission investigation report found repeated opportunities were missed by Gardaí to stop him. The apology will be delivered in the Dáil this afternoon by Taoiseach Micheál Martin. Taoiseach Simon Harris says it's a really important step.
3: The failure of church, state and society to protect children, to protect the vulnerable, ensured and enabled abuse to continue, victims to continue to suffer, and justice to be delayed for an extraordinarily long time.
2: Additionally, Minister of State and Waterford TD John Cumann says this is a significant day for those who survived Bill Keneally's horrific abuse.
4: I can remember some of these men sitting in my home when I was Mayor of Waterford when they were lobbying for this commission of investigation, and me lobbying on their behalf, then Ministers for Justice Francis Fitzgerald and Charlie Flanagan, to establish it. I'm glad that the commission has reported. I'm glad that it acknowledges the failings of institutions that should have been there to protect these men when they were boys.
2: A hosepipe ban for Dublin, along with parts of five other counties, comes into effect on Thursday. The six-week conservation order affects South Tipperary, as well as parts of Kildare, Meath, Wicklow and Wexford. Ishka Aaron says treated water supplies have come under pressure as usage has increased significantly during the heatwave. Head of Water Operations Margaret Attridge explains what they're asking of households in impacted areas.
5: Not to use a hose pipe to water your garden, to clean your car outside your house, to fill a paddling pool or to fill an ornate pond, you know, pond that you don't keep fish in. So really, we're not asking people, you know, to not water the garden, but there's other ways that you can water your garden. They're a lot more efficient than using a hose pipe.
2: The government is reportedly considering a generational smoking ban to outlaw cigarettes. Former Health Minister Stephen Donnelly already brought in legislation to ban smoking for under 21s from 2028. The UK is introducing a measure currently whereby cigarettes wouldn't be sold to anyone born on or after 2009. Professor Des Cox, consultant in paediatric respiratory medicine, says Ireland looks like it will follow suit.
6: Really, what we're talking about here as in a generation ban is a tobacco endgame measure which moves from controlling the harmful effects from tobacco products to bringing an end to it. And our group would be wholeheartedly in support of this measure.
2: And GAA teams from over 100 countries are facing off in Waterford this week. It's for this year's O'Neill's GAA World Games, which are taking place at the C2 Arena. Speaking at last night's opening ceremony, GAA President Gerald Burns had this message for competitors.
7: We want you to make new friends from other countries, bound together by your love of Gaelic games. That means so much to all of us that our wonderful culture is going to be shared by each and every one of you. Thank you so much. Enjoy the week and shake hands with the person next to you and say, we are going to have the week of our life.
2: And that's your news for now.
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8: Dublin's weather.
2: Today will be warm and dry with plenty of sunshine, with highest temperatures of 20 to 23 degrees. That's the latest from the Sunshine Newsroom. We'll have more in an hour.
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1 month ago today, I was happy as a lark. 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I have a seat on the same old bench to watch the children play. You know, tomorrow is their future, but for me, just another day. 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I keep saying she'll be back, but today, again,

0: Oh, what a great song that is. And we have so much more great music to play you. That is for sure. 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

0: Sunshine Soul, always the very best of soul and Motown. I'm Carol Dooley, and it's my pleasure to be here with you every weekday from 10, playing the very best in soul and Motown. And there's a lot more after the news.
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3: 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With the latest from the Sunshine Newsroom, I'm Jane McNamara. A person of interest Gardaí want to speak to as part of the Jamie Kearney murder investigation remains in custody in Jordan. He had been arrested in the country after crossing the border from Turkey and can be held for up to 15 days. Gardaí hadn't made a request for his arrest but say they are aware of it. The body of Miss Kearney, who was an American citizen, was found in her home in Killarney just over a week ago. Extradition lawyer Colleen Gildernew says US authorities may have a role in assisting the Garda investigation.
4: What the American authorities can do though is they can assist in terms of intelligence sharing, they can assist with the investigation, and they can also make diplomatic representations. And that may be useful when it comes to Jordan, because the USA and Jordan do have a treaty, and I think there is a process in place there. They might be able to bring some political pressure to bear.
3: TDs are calling for greater enforcement of a ban on the use of scramblers in public places. It comes ahead of an appearance at the Oireachtas Justice Committee by the parents of Grace Lynch, who was killed in Dublin earlier this year. A number of TDs this morning said they see no Garda enforcement of the ban brought in following Grace's death. Social Democrats TD Daniel Ennis says he had his own run-in with a scrambler recently.
5: I'm talking about doing wheelies up and down certain stretches of road. Absolutely no police presence, unchallenged, unfazed, not a care in the world really, and one narrowly missed crashing into me. How he didn't, I'll never know. He went up on a wheelie and came down, lost control of the bike, steering wheel was shaking, and came right past the driver's side of my car. Still now, I don't know how he didn't crash into me.
3: A group of over 50s are calling for the government to get on board with co-housing initiatives. Co-Housing Communities Ireland wants to build a village of homes for older people who are looking to downsize. The organisation carried out a survey which found more than 90% of older homeowners would move into a co-housing development if given the chance. Speaking at Leinster House, co-founder of the group and retired architect Anna Dolan says this is about meeting the needs of the growing population.
6: So the research really around Ireland is that 70,000 people turn 50 every year, and it's a growing cohort, and 1.7 million people are over 50. And what we're finding is that these people are living in houses that are no longer really suitable for their needs.
3: Victims of paedophile Bill Keneally are at Leinster House today to hear a state apology over the investigation into his crimes. It comes after a Commission of Investigation report found a serious dereliction of duty by investigating Gardaí at the time. The former basketball coach was a prolific abuser of young boys in the 70s and 80s. He died in prison last month. And the lack of taxi availability after a night out is negatively impacting bars and pubs. Research from the Licensed Vintners Association shows two-thirds of people have experienced challenges getting a taxi home after a night out in Dublin. The group, which represents pubs and bars, says reducing restrictions on apps like Uber and Bolt is necessary to increase the amount of taxis on the roads after midnight. That's your news for now.
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7: Dublin's weather.
3: Dry and sunny this afternoon, highest temperatures of 20 to 24 degrees. That's the latest from the Sunshine Newsroom. We'll have more in an hour.
7: Sunshine. 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

0: Oh, that's great. I hope you're enjoying all this brilliant music. We do it every day. The very best of soul and Motown. You're on Sunshine Soul with Joe Harrington. We're going to take a short break. We're back in just a moment.
1: 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One smooth, flawless movement. And now you're sitting there for a second, just enjoying the moment, like you won something. 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

0: 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You're on Sunshine Soul with Joe Harrington, your easy place to relax. We're heading towards the top of the hour, so let's get you up to date with the latest news and weather.
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2: With the latest from the Sunshine Newsroom, I'm Jane McNamara. A person of interest Gardaí want to speak to as part of the Jamie Kearney murder investigation remains in custody in Jordan. He had been arrested in the country after crossing the border from Turkey and can be held for up to 15 days. Gardaí hadn't made a request for his arrest but say they are aware of it. The body of Miss Kearney, who was an American citizen, was found in her home in Killarney just over a week ago. Extradition lawyer Colleen Gildernew says US authorities may have a role in assisting the Garda investigation.
3: What the American authorities can do though is they can assist in terms of intelligence sharing, they can assist with the investigation, and they can also make diplomatic representations. And that may be useful when it comes to Jordan, because the USA and Jordan do have a treaty, and I think there is a process in place there. They might be able to bring some political pressure to bear.
2: TDs are calling for greater enforcement of a ban on the use of scramblers in public places. It comes ahead of an appearance at the Oireachtas Justice Committee by the parents of Grace Lynch, who was killed in Dublin earlier this year. A number of TDs this morning said they see no Garda enforcement of the ban brought in following Grace's death. Social Democrats TD Daniel Ennis says he had his own run-in with a scrambler recently.
4: I'm talking about doing wheelies up and down certain stretches of road. Absolutely no police presence, unchallenged, unfazed, not caring. Wall really, and one narrowly missed crashing into me. How he didn't, I'll never know. He went up on a wheelie and came down, lost control of the bike, steering wheel was shaking, and came right past the driver's side of my car. Still now, I don't know how he didn't crash into me.
2: A group of over 50s are calling for the government to get on board with co-housing initiatives. Co-housing Communities Ireland wants to build a village of homes for older people who are looking to downsize. The organisation carried out a survey which found more than 90% of older homeowners would move into a co-housing development if given the chance. Speaking at Leinster House, co-founder of the group and retired architect Anna Dolan says this is about meeting the needs of the growing population.
5: So the research really around Ireland is that 70,000 people turn 50 every year, and it's a growing cohort, and 1.7 million people are over 50. And what we're finding is that these people are living in houses that are no longer really suitable for their needs.
2: Victims of paedophile Bill Keneally are at Leinster House today to hear a state apology over the investigation into his crimes. It comes after a commission of investigation report found a serious dereliction of duty by investigating Gardaí at the time. The former basketball coach was a prolific abuser of young boys in the 70s and 80s. He died in prison last month. And the lack of taxi availability after a night out is negatively impacting bars and pubs. Research from the Licensed Vintners Association shows two-thirds of people have experienced challenges getting a taxi home after a night out in Dublin. The group, which represents pubs and bars, says reducing restrictions on apps like Uber and Bolt is necessary to increase the amount of taxis on the roads after midnight. That's your news for now.
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6: Dublin's weather.
2: Dry and sunny this afternoon, highest temperatures of 20 to 24 degrees. That's the latest from the Sunshine Newsroom. We'll have more in an hour.
6: Sunshine. This is Sunshine Soul.
8: Sunshine. 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

0: 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We're going to take a short break. Back in a moment.
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0: 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This is Joe Harrington playing you the very best of soul and Motown. We're heading towards 4 o'clock, so let's get you up to date with the latest news from the Sunshine Newsroom at 4.
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2: Sunshine. Live from the Sunshine Newsroom, I'm Jane McNamara. The Taoiseach says he's leaning towards a total ban on e-scooters in Ireland. It follows criticism that the newly introduced ban on scrambler bikes in public places is not being enforced. The parents of 16-year-old Grace Lynch, who was killed in Dublin earlier this year, are appearing before the Oireachtas Justice Committee. In the Dáil, Taoiseach Micheál Martin says the government will use all tools available to it.
3: The Minister for Transport, Sean Kenny, will be back to the House in terms of that regulatory thing you're talking about, regulations for e-scooters, or a ban on e-scooters, which I must say, I'm leaning towards myself.
2: The government needs to amend taxi regulations to boost supply at night. That's according to pubs and bars. New research shows 60% of people say the lack of available taxis in Dublin at night is impacting how often they go out. The Licensed Vintners Association also finds over 80% would be in favour of being able to access more ride-hailing options like Bolt or Uber when travelling home after midnight. The group CEO, Donal O'Keefe, says a national taxi strategy is a must.
4: 3/4 of our customers are reporting difficulties in getting taxis, with half of them saying that they have to wait more than 15 minutes or more. You know, and clearly it kind of ruins the end of a good night if you're 15, 20, 30 minutes on the streets looking for a taxi. There's huge support for the expansion of ride-hailing apps like Uber and Bolt as they are used in London and on the continent.
2: The tourism minister doesn't believe comments made on US television claiming Ireland is unsafe will damage the country's tourism industry. Independent Dublin City Councillor Gavin Pepper appeared on Fox News urging Americans not to visit Ireland, claiming the country is no longer safe. A clip of the interview has since been viewed more than 1 million times on social media. Minister Peter Burke says he doesn't believe the remarks will put American tourists off visiting Ireland.
5: I don't think, you know, Gavin Pepper, with no disrespect to his mandate, is going to determine whether, you know, visitors come into Ireland. What I would say is that I absolutely firmly disagree with it, and we're having a very strong year for Irish tourism.
2: An expert says vaping could be having worse effects than initially realised. That's as a study in European Respiratory Journal Open Research shows vaping has a harmful effect on blood vessels and reduces lung efficiency during exercise. People who vaped in the study were also less fit than those who didn't. Professor and consultant oncologist John Crowe says action should be taken before it's too late.
6: So we don't yet know about the long-term cancer side effects, but remember, we were smoking for 400 years, 500 years in Europe before we discovered there was a link between smoking and cancer. I don't think we have the luxury of waiting that long with vapes.
2: A 6-week hose ban is due to come into effect in the Greater Dublin area, along with parts of Tipperary and Wexford. The water conservation order is in place from Thursday until the 26th of August. Ishka Aaron says the hosepipe ban could be extended to other parts of the country if water consumption continues at high levels. Head of Water Operations Margaret Attridge says people can report reckless water usage to their consumer care helpline.
7: Look, we can go about imposing penalties, but we normally don't have to go there. People normally, once you kind of explain to them that the importance of conserving water, like a lot of water is wasted on non-essential purposes, it could get to the stage where the communities that these people live in are put on nighttime restrictions.
2: That's the latest from the Sunshine Newsroom. We'll have more in an hour.
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2: Dry and sunny this afternoon, highest temperatures of 20 to 24 degrees. That's the latest from the Sunshine Newsroom. We'll have more in an hour.
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1: 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But why don't we try to remember?

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0: 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Good afternoon, you're on Sunshine Soul with Joe Harrington. I hope you're enjoying all this great music. And don't forget to spread the word and tell your friends. 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

0: It's such a great way to chill and unwind, enjoying all your soul and Motown favourites. You're on Sunshine Soul, your easy place to relax. We're heading towards the news, but I can promise you another fabulous hour of the best of soul and Motown. Let's get you up to date now with the latest news from the Sunshine Newsroom.
1: Hi, it's Enda Murphy. I'm back with you in the morning for Sunshine Soul Breakfast from 6 a.m. Make sure to join me for the best soul and Motown to get your day started to perfection. I'll talk to you in the morning. 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
2: Live from the Sunshine Newsroom, I'm Jane McNamara. The Taoiseach says he's leaning towards a total ban on e-scooters in Ireland. It follows criticism that the newly introduced ban on scrambler bikes in public places is not being enforced. The parents of 16-year-old Grace Lynch, who was killed in Dublin earlier this year, are appearing before the Oireachtas Justice Committee. In the Dáil, Taoiseach Micheál Martin says the government will use all tools available to it.
3: The Minister for Transport, Sean Kenny, will be back to the House in terms of that regulatory thing you're talking about, regulations for e-scooters, or a ban on e-scooters, which I must say, I'm leaning towards myself.
2: The government needs to amend taxi regulations to boost supply at night. That's according to pubs and bars. New research shows 60% of people say the lack of available taxis in Dublin at night is impacting how often they go out. The Licensed Vintners Association also finds over 80% would be in favour of being able to access more ride-hailing options like Bolt or Uber when travelling home after midnight. The group CEO, Donal O'Keefe, says a national taxi strategy is a must.
4: Three quarters of our customers are reporting difficulties in getting taxis, with half of them saying that they have to wait more than 15 minutes or more. You know, and clearly it kind of ruins the end of a good night if you're 15, 20, 30 minutes on the streets looking for a taxi. There's huge support for the expansion of ride-hailing apps like Uber and Bolt as they are used in London and on the continent.
2: The tourism minister doesn't believe comments made on US television claiming Ireland is unsafe will damage the country's tourism industry. Independent Dublin City Councillor Gavin Pepper appeared on Fox News urging Americans not to visit Ireland, claiming the country is no longer safe. A clip of the interview has since been viewed more than a million times on social media. Minister Peter Burke says he doesn't believe the remarks will put American tourists off visiting Ireland.
5: I don't think, you know, Gavin Pepper, with all disrespect to his mandate, is going to determine whether, you know, visitors come into Ireland. What I would say is that absolutely firmly disagree with it, and we're having a very strong year for Irish tourism.
2: An expert says vaping could be having worse effects than initially realised. That's as a study in European Respiratory Journal Open Research shows vaping has a harmful effect on blood vessels and reduces lung efficiency during exercise. People who vaped in the study were also less fit than those who didn't. Professor and consultant oncologist John Crowe says action should be taken before it's too late.
6: So we don't yet know about the long-term cancer side effects, but remember, we were smoking for 400 years, 500 years in Europe before we discovered there was a link between smoking and cancer. I don't think we have the luxury of waiting that long with vapes.
2: A six-week hose ban is due to come into effect in the Greater Dublin area, along with parts of Tipperary and Wexford. The water conservation order is in place from Thursday until the 26th of August. Ishka Aaron says the hosepipe ban could be extended to other parts of the country if water consumption continues at high levels. Head of Water Operations Margaret Attridge says people can report reckless water usage to their consumer care helpline.
7: Look, we can go about imposing penalties, but we normally don't have to go there. People normally, once you kind of explain to them that the importance of conserving water, like a lot of water is wasted on non-essential purposes, it could get to the stage where the communities that these people live in are put on nighttime restrictions.
2: That's the latest from the Sunshine Newsroom. We'll have more in an hour.
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8: Dublin's weather.
2: Dry and sunny this afternoon, highest temperatures of 20 to 24 degrees. That's the latest from the Sunshine Newsroom. We'll have more in an hour.
8: Sunshine. 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

0: It's your easy place to relax. It's Sunshine Soul with Joe Harrington. And I've got another fabulous hour of the very best of Soul and Motown on the way. But first, let's get you up to date with the latest news from the Sunshine Newsroom.
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3: 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Live from the Sunshine Newsroom, I'm Jane McNamara. The Taoiseach has issued a formal state apology to the victims of paedophile Bill Keneally. Some of those abused by the former basketball coach watched from the Distinguished Visitors Gallery in the Dáil as Micheál Martin said there was a dereliction of duty on the part of the state. He also apologised for the conduct of former Fianna Fáil TDs Billy and Brendan Keneally and the role they played in handling information about their abusive relative. Micheál Martin says he apologises to all victims of Bill Keneally, whether they came forward to give evidence or not.
4: We must acknowledge the failings that led to these awful outcomes. In recognition of the horrific experiences, the bravery of his victims, and also to ensure that it can never happen again. As Taoiseach, I apologise unreservedly on behalf of the state to the victims of Bill Keneally for what was a clear and serious dereliction of duty.
3: Counter-terrorism police in the UK have confirmed Anne Widdecombe's death was a targeted attack. Officers are still trying to establish a motive for the former MP's murder after she was found dead at her home in Devon last Thursday. Assistant Commissioner Lawrence Taylor told reporters police have a further warrant to detain the suspect, a 28-year-old white man.
5: Extensive searches have taken place at an address in Rotherham and scenes remain in place as that activity continues. We have also been granted a warrant of further detention, which means the suspect can now be held for questioning for up to 7 days under the Terrorism Act.
3: The Taoiseach is in favour of a complete ban on e-scooters. He's told the Dáil he's leaning towards the idea after criticism the new Graces Law is not being enforced. Grace Lynch's parents are appearing before the Oireachtas Justice Committee this evening. Her father, Martin, says Gardaí need to be supported to pursue people driving scramblers and e-scooters.
6: The Gardaí need to be trained and supplied with up-to-date equipment and vehicles to combat the widespread use of illegal vehicles on the roads, parks and pathways. They need better protection from prosecution while doing their job, and the professional driver licence must be implemented immediately, and a dedicated off-road Gardaí unit needs to be introduced.
3: The Irish Aviation Authority is proposing Dublin Airport's reduce its airport fees to €8.85 per passenger for 2027. This is 15% lower than the current 2026 price cap and brings it back to the levels in 2023 to 2025. The IAA says the proposed reduction follows a full investigation into the airport's finances and is a result of increased passenger numbers and a lack of investment into the airport. Ryanair CEO Eddie Wilson is welcoming the proposals, saying it will increase traffic and improve connectivity.
7: It ultimately lowers fares and ultimately increases connectivity, and because what happens is that Dublin is competing for traffic from other airports throughout Europe because airlines decide where that capacity is going to go. Our costs primarily are driven, you know, the variable costs we have in our business are airport charges, and if they go up in one place and are down in another, well then that's where the airline is going to put its seats.
3: In a statement, DAA said the current passenger charge is lower than it was 10 years ago and is needed in order to invest in and future-proof the airport. That's it for now, more in an hour.
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10: Dublin's weather.
3: Tonight will be dry and warm with plenty of clear spells. Lowest temperatures 14 to 17 degrees. That's the latest from the Sunshine Newsroom. We'll have more in an hour.
2: Sunshine.
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0: It's your easy place to relax. It's Sunshine Soul with Joe Harrington. And if you've just recently discovered us, well, don't forget to tell all your friends that we're available online and on the Irish Radio Player app, where every day we play you the very best of soul and Motown. 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

0: You're on Sunshine Soul with Joe Harrington, your easy place to relax. I have to say, the last few hours have absolutely flown in. Robbie Fogarty's going to continue with the best of soul and Motown after we get you up to date with the latest news from the Sunshine Newsroom.
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2: Live from the Sunshine Newsroom, I'm Jane McNamara. The Taoiseach has issued a formal state apology to the victims of paedophile Bill Keneally. Some of those abused by the former basketball coach watched from the Distinguished Visitors Gallery in the Dáil as Micheál Martin said there was a dereliction of duty on the part of the state. He also apologised for the conduct of former Fianna Fáil TDs Billy and Brendan Keneally and the role they played in handling information about their abusive relative. Micheál Martin says he apologises to all victims of Bill Keneally, whether they came forward to give evidence or not.
3: We must acknowledge the failings that led to these awful outcomes. In recognition of the horrific experiences, the bravery of his victims, and also to ensure that it can never happen again. As Taoiseach, I apologise unreservedly on behalf of the state to the victims of Bill Keneally for what was a clear and serious dereliction of duty.
2: Counter-terrorism police in the UK have confirmed Anne Widdecombe's death was a targeted attack. Officers are still trying to establish a motive for the former MP's murder after she was found dead at her home in Devon last Thursday. Assistant Commissioner Lawrence Taylor told reporters police have a further warrant to detain the suspect, a 28-year-old white man.
4: Extensive searches have taken place at an address in Rotherham and scenes remain in place as that activity continues. We have also been granted a warrant of further detention, which means the suspect can now be held for questioning for up to 7 days under the Terrorism Act.
2: The Taoiseach is in favour of a complete ban on e-scooters. He's told the Dáil he's leaning towards the idea after criticism the new Graces Law is not being enforced. Grace Lynch's parents are appearing before the Oireachtas Justice Committee this evening. Her father, Martin, says Gardaí need to be supported to pursue people driving scramblers and e-scooters.
5: The Gardaí need to be trained and supplied with up-to-date equipment and vehicles to combat the widespread use of illegal vehicles on the roads, parks and pathways. They need better protection from prosecution while doing their job, and the professional driver licence must be implemented immediately, and a dedicated off-road guard unit needs to be introduced.
2: The Irish Aviation Authority is proposing Dublin Airport to reduce its airport fees to €8.85 per passenger for 2027. This is 15% lower than the current 2026 price cap and brings it back to the levels in 2023 to 2025. The IAA says the proposed reduction follows a full investigation into the airport's finances and is a result of increased passenger numbers and a lack of investment into the airport. Ryanair CEO Eddie Wilson is welcoming the proposals, saying it will increase traffic and improve connectivity.
6: It ultimately lowers fares and ultimately increases connectivity, and because what happens is that Dublin is competing for traffic from other airports throughout Europe because airlines decide where that capacity is going to go. Our costs primarily are driven, you know, the variable costs we have in our business are airport charges, and if they go up in one place and are down in another, well then that's where the airline is going to put its seats.
2: In a statement, DAA said the current passenger charge is lower than it was 10 years ago and is needed in order to invest in and future-proof the airport. That's it for now. More in an hour.
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8: 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You are now, the EV scrappage scheme is now sold out. 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
2: Tonight will be dry and warm with plenty of clear spells. Lowest temperatures 14 to 17 degrees. That's the latest from the Sunshine Newsroom. We'll have more in an hour.
7: Sunshine. Sunshine. 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

0: Oh, if you love your soul music, you found the right place online and on the Irish Radio Player. This is Sunshine Soul. I'm Robbie Fogarty. If you love your Motown and soul music, I have more for you lined up next.
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6: I'm looking for a partner in crime. 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
2: Live from the Sunshine Newsroom, I'm Jane McNamara. The Taoiseach has issued a formal state apology to the victims of paedophile Bill Keneally. Some of those abused by the former basketball coach watched from the distinguished visitors gallery in the Dáil. As Micheál Martin said, there was a dereliction of duty on the part of the state. He also apologised for the conduct of former Fianna Fáil TDs Billy and Brendan Keneally and the role they played in handling information about their abusive relative. Micheál Martin says he apologises to all victims of Bill Keneally, whether they came forward to give evidence or not.
3: We must acknowledge the failings that led to these awful outcomes. In recognition of the horrific experiences, the bravery of his victims, and also to ensure that it can never happen again. As Taoiseach, I apologise unreservedly on behalf of the state to the victims of Bill Keneally for what was a clear and serious dereliction of duty.
2: Counter-terrorism police in the UK have confirmed Anne Widdecombe's death was a targeted attack. Officers are still trying to establish a motive for the former MP's murder after she was found dead at her home in Devon last Thursday. Assistant Commissioner Lawrence Taylor told reporters police have a further warrant to detain the suspect, a 28-year-old white man.
4: Extensive searches have taken place at an address in Rotherham and scenes remain in place as that activity continues. We have also been granted a warrant of further detention, which means the suspect can now be held for questioning for up to 7 days under the Terrorism Act.
2: The Taoiseach is in favour of a complete ban on e-scooters. He's told the Dáil he's leaning towards the idea after criticism the new Graces Law is not being enforced. Grace Lynch's parents are appearing before the Oireachtas Justice Committee this evening. Her father, Martin, says Gardaí need to be supported to pursue people driving scramblers and e-scooters.
5: The Gardaí need to be trained and supplied with up-to-date equipment and vehicles to combat the widespread use of illegal vehicles on the roads, parks and pathways. They need better protection from prosecution while doing their job, and the professional driver licence must be implemented immediately, and a dedicated off-road guard unit needs to be introduced.
2: The Irish Aviation Authority is proposing Dublin Airport to reduce its airport fees to €8.85 per passenger for 2027. This is 15% lower than the current 2026 price cap and brings it back to the levels in 2023 to 2025. The IAA says the proposed reduction follows a full investigation into the airport's finances and is a result of increased passenger numbers and a lack of investment in the airport. Ryanair CEO Eddie Wilson is welcoming the proposals, saying it will increase traffic and improve connectivity.
6: It ultimately lowers fares and ultimately increases connectivity, and because what happens is that Dublin is competing for traffic from other airports throughout Europe because airlines decide where that capacity is going to go. Our costs primarily are driven, you know, the variable costs we have in our business are airport charges, and if they go up in one place and are down in another, well then that's where the airline is going to put its seats.
2: In a statement, DAA said the current passenger charge is lower than it was 10 years ago and is needed in order to invest in and future-proof the airport. That's it for now. More in an hour.
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0: 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I'm Robbie Fogarty. 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

0: 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And if you like that, wait till you see what I've got for you next. So stay with me.
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0: I'm Robbie Fogarty. It's a good night for me this Tuesday night. I'll be back on Sunshine 106.8 tomorrow morning for breakfast between 6 and 10. So hope you can join me there. And it doesn't get much more relaxing than this. 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
2: Tonight will be dry and warm with plenty of clear spells. Lowest temperatures 14 to 17 degrees. That's the latest from the Sunshine Newsroom. We'll have more in an hour.
3: Sunshine. 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